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1: 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Only Jays out in New York. 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
3: Yeah, they can work with that.
1: Instead of. Can we do it again?
4: Yeah.
1: You know, when you do things for God, you must do them bigger. So we're going triple.
2: Alright.
1: Listen to the whole flow now.
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2: 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Yeah. Ali J's up in New York. 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
1: Instead of can we do it again?
3: Yeah.
1: You know when you do things for God, you must do them bigger. 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
2: Alright.
1: Listen to the whole flow now.
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1: 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Yeah. Only J's out in New York. You know what I'm saying? 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
2: 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Yeah. 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
1: Si un jour sur ta route.
2: Okay, you know what I mean?
3: Can we try
4: yeah,
3: it?
4: Yeah, they can work with that.
2: Instead of. Can we do it again?
4: Yeah.
2: You know when you do things for God, you must do them bigger. So we're going triple.
3: Alright.
2: Listen to the whole flow now.
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0: Scorsese Records.
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2: Lil Jump in this motherfucker. Yeah. Ali J's out in New York. You know what I'm saying? We off in New York.

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0: Si un jour sur ta route.
1: Okay, you know what I mean?
2: Can we try it?
3: Yeah, they can work with that.
1: Instead of can we do it again?
4: Yeah.
1: You know when you do things for God, you must do them bigger. So we're going triple.
2: Alright.
1: Listen to the whole flow now.
4: Yeah.

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2: Lil G up in this motherfucker. Yeah. Ali J's up in New York. 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
0: 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I'm coming back.

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2: Little Japanese motherfucker. Yeah. Ali J's up in New York. 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We up in New York.

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2: Little Japanese motherfucker. Yeah. Ali J's out in New York. 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
1: Can we try it?
2: Yeah, they can work with that.
0: Instead of. Can we do it again?
3: Yeah.
0: You know, when you do things for God, you must do them bigger. So we're going triple.
4: Alright.
0: Listen to the whole flow now.
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0: Costa Morricone, the man
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2: Little G up in this motherfucker. Yeah. Ali J's up in New York. 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
2: 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Yeah. Ali J's out in New York. 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
0: 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Yeah, they can work with her. Instead of can we do it again?
3: Yeah.
1: You know when you do things for God, you must do them bigger. So we're going triple.
0: Alright.
1: Listen to the whole flow now.
3: Yeah.

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0: Little Japanese motherfucker. Yeah. Ali J's out in New York. You know what I'm saying? We up in New York.